0: Tomorrow, we go into battle.
1: All right.
0: So, Lordy, let me fight with the rifle in one hand and good book in the other.
2: Yeah.
0: That if I should die at the muzzle of the rifle, die on water or on land, I may know that you, blessed Jesus Almighty, are with me. And I have no fear. Amen.
3: Amen.
0: Amen. Amen.

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What news have you brung? Little Maddie grows. It's in your bed with your wife and your heart will beat as one. Your heart's both beat as one. Now if the truth you told me, a rich man you shall be. But if a lie you told me, I'll hang you to a tree.